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2: 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Right through till sunrise. 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
1: All right there. Good morning. Hope everyone is doing well this morning. All right, so it's actually quite nice. I'm not going to lie.
2: Yeah, there's no humidity outside, which is very, very bizarre.
1: It's a little bit humid, but like the temperature is super cool, super lovely.
2: It's 23 at the moment.
1: Yeah, I know. I'm loving it.
2: Okay, well, today we are looking at daytime highs around about 36. Overnight lows dropping down to the same as what they are now, around about 23.
1: Okay.
2: And then tomorrow, same thing.
1: Okay, that's cool. That's amazing. And so it's going to stay like this for the majority of the week? Is that the plan?
2: No. Thursday up to 39, and Saturday and Sunday, and Monday as well.
1: Okay. All right. Fine. I'll take it. It's coming up to 7 o'clock. Good morning.
0: Now, the morning show with Sally and Rob on Nile FM.
1: All right. Good morning. Welcome, welcome, welcome to Monday. It is the 17th of August. Thank you for being here. How's it going? How are you doing today, Rob?
2: Huh?
1: How you doing today?
2: I'm doing good.
1: You do well.
2: There's no reply to how you doing, is there?
1: How you doing? Yeah. Well, no. It's. I mean, it's fine. You just say you're good.
2: No one really.
1: I mean, it's a throwaway question. I hate that, you know, though, but, like, the times that we live in, like, you know, people don't really ask how you actually are.
2: Yeah, but it's always like that, isn't it? It's like, you know, it's like morning or you, how's it going? You know, you don't really want to know. It's just like a statement, isn't it?
1: I don't know. I'm not like that, though. I actually genuinely try to stay for the answer. I mean, unless I'm, like, really late or running out the door or something like that. But, you know, otherwise, I feel like we could do well to just, like, check in with people and be a little bit more thoughtful about the question. Or don't ask.
2: Yeah, well, true. Yeah, but it's like you can't just go up to someone and go straight into whatever it is that you wanted to ask
1: but
2: them.
1: But a lot of people do nowadays. It's like kind of go, can we just like skip the nice teas and like just, you know what I mean? Just
2: well,
1: like
2: that was boring.
1: Yeah. Well, yeah. Well, I think it's just not the best. Anyways, so you are good today? Like genuinely good?
2: Yeah, I'm okay. Well, sort of, yeah. I mean, it's a Monday, isn't it? So
1: yeah, so.
2: Historically, Mondays aren't the best day of the week, but
1: Monday's always just started. It's 7:01.
2: Yeah, I know, but

0: It's a Monday thing, isn't it? But it's the day between the first day of the week and the middle of the week, as you keep telling me, right?
1: Yeah, exactly. Tuesday's the middle of the week, yeah, so there is that, of course.
0: Yeah, it's all right. It's okay. In fact, we just got a message that's come through already this morning.
1: Oh, yeah?
0: From +964.
1: Which Ahem, probably.
0: The name's written in Arabic, so I don't
1: know. Yeah, it's Ahem. Ahem saying good morning. Good morning, Ahem. Thank you very much for tuning in and for being one of our early door listeners, as usual.
0: See, here's one of the says, like, you know, here they say Amalie.
1: Amalie.
0: Yeah. Well, in the numbers from Iraq, so it's a shakumaku.
1: What?
0: Yeah.
1: Is that what they say?
0: Yeah.
1: Interesting. I've never heard that before.
0: And then the response is makoshi, I think. Something like that.
1: Okay.
0: Yeah, because when I first moved to Jordan, there was a lot of Iraqis there. So I loved it because I was learning so much more Arabic as well.
1: Oh, interesting.
0: But obviously not the Arabic I can use here.
1: No, it's, I mean, that's what I love about, like, the, you know, the, like, Arabic-speaking countries in general. I mean, in the West, obviously, you know, everyone is kind of, you know, all made to sound just like whatever, just like one thing. Everyone thinks like everyone talks the same way, same lingo, same slang, same everything. But there's so many cultural differences and nuances, and it's actually quite cool. It's actually quite cool to learn even like little language differences from one like country to the next. Like I remember when I was in high school, there was one of the girls there, she was Lebanese, and this was an English-speaking school. It was not based in Egypt. It was based abroad in Oman. I was in an international school. And so we spoke English, and I only really knew Egyptian Arabic. You know what I mean? So she found out that I was Egyptian. She was like, oh my gosh, I'm Lebanese. And then she was like, kifik niha, which means, how are you? Are you good? But it, that's not what we say here. We say, izayik amla'i, and says in Egyptian. I didn't know what that meant at the time. And so I just kind of looked at her and I just went, I just like nodded and made a noise. So yeah,
0: I'm a sharifa.
1: Yeah. Well, I didn't say that. I asked my mom later about it. She was like, you've got a lot to learn. So yeah, anyways.
0: I liked the Lebanese accent because it was almost like it was Arabic but with a French twist to it.
1: Yeah,
0: and I just thought it was very cool.
1: Every country has its own little twists and turns and stuff like that. But yeah, good morning, wherever you're from, wherever you're listening from. If you're listening from somewhere that's not Cairo specifically, please let us know as well. We'd love to give you a special shout out. We do have some after right now, Take Me to Sunrise, loving that song. And how about we kick off the show with some David Guetta and Bebe Rexha? What do you think?
0: Yes, go on then.
1: I'm good. Isn't that good?
0: Yes, I'm good.
1: Yeah, I'm good.

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0: That is Coldplay for you on Isle FM and A Sky Full of Stars. We also played Take Me to Sunrise by After a little while ago. This is the morning show. It's me, Sally. Rob's over there.
1: I'm here as well. Yes. Morning.
0: And we actually have some breaking news this morning. For anyone who knows actress Hayden Panettiere, she's unfortunately actually passed away at the age of 36. It's just broken basically across all news websites. So we know her best, of course, from shows like Heroes and Nashville, of course. Other people might remember her. Like, I personally remember her from the movie Raising Helen with Kate Hudson from back in the day. She was also a singer, and so she did like bits and pieces, for example, on the soundtrack to Bridge to Terabithia and Ice Princess as well. She was in that. So, yeah, she's unfortunately passed away at the age of 36. We don't have any details around that.
1: No, nothing has been confirmed yet, but obviously the family's asking for privacy at this difficult time for them.
0: Yes, absolutely. I believe her father, Skip Panettiere, said, "It's with profound sadness we share the tragic passing of our beloved Hayden. She was an incredible light and a force of nature who brought immeasurable love and joy to all who knew her and to the millions who watched her on screen." And yes, they are asking for privacy as the family takes time to process the unimaginable loss. So, yeah, just wanted to share that with you this morning. God rest her soul. Hayden Panettiere passed away at the age of 36. And I thought just to honor her, we could play this from the soundtrack of Bridge to Terabithia. This is her song, Try, right here on Nile FM.

0: sometimes you gotta stop and watch the sunrise. Turn off your mind and unwind. To summarize, enjoy eating a peach.
1: That is Mike Posner and Alec Benjamin and Peach right here on The Morning Show. And before that, we played you Beyonce and Cuff It. Hello, hello. Good morning.
2: Every time I have those peach ring sweets, I always think of that song.
1: You should have real peaches. They're so much better.
2: No.
1: All right. Good morning. Good morning. We are doing The Morning Show brain teaser right now. Something to wake you up, get your brain in gear. And as usual, it's kind of a mathematical one. Not incredibly complicated, but I think it'll give you a run for your money. I got it wrong.
2: I don't believe it's a realistic brain teaser for myself because I struggle with what this is talking about.
1: Well, we're talking about stairs this morning.
2: That's what I struggle with.
1: All right. This is your Morning Show brain teaser. This is how it goes.
2: Right. So you climb a staircase by taking either one step or two steps at a time. How many different ways can you climb the staircase with four steps?
1: Get in touch and let us know. That's what we want to hear. 015-5955-1042. Get in touch on WhatsApp. So you climb a staircase by either taking one step or two steps at a time. So how many different ways can you climb a staircase with four steps? We want to hear from you. Get in touch and we will be reading out your responses. No, Rob, that's not the correct answer. Okay. Rob's just signaling like things with his hands.
2: Okay. All right, fine.
1: All right. We want to hear from you. Let us know. Again, the number is
2: 015-5955-1042. What have we got coming up? BTS, Bella Kay?
1: What we also got right now, let's do this from Childish Gambino. I haven't heard this song in years. This was huge at the time. Do you remember?
2: Mm.
1: It was an incredible video.
2: But he's an actor as well, right?
1: He's an actor, yes. He's been in what's the one? Community. There's that, that show Community, and he's in that. I don't remember the name of the actor right now, but this is Childish Gambino.
2: Is it Glover something?
1: Yes, Donald Glover.
2: Donald Glover.
1: Well done. Yeah. Donald Glover, who his singing stage name was Childish Gambino, and I think he's changed it since.
2: Oh,
1: but he was still Childish Gambino when he released This Is America.

I got the strap. Hey. I gotta carry him. Yeah, yeah, I'ma go into this. Yeah, yeah, this is gorilla. Yeah, yeah, I'ma go get the bag. Yeah, yeah, or I'ma get the pad. Yeah, yeah,

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0: That is Olivia Rodrigo and Drop Dead. And before that, we played you Childish Gambino and This Is America, a song I have not heard in forever. Childish Gambino, also known as Donald Glover, which we've established.
1: Yeah, although apparently he's decided to hang that
0: title
1: up and concentrate on family and TV and movie projects and stuff.
0: Exactly. He announced that quite a while back. He said that, you know, I think he toured for a bit and then he was like, yeah, I'm going to just focus on this other stuff. It's just too much otherwise. But anyways, I hope you're enjoying the music. We got BTS on the way and Bella Kay, like Rob said. But first, we also have the morning show brain teaser. Yes. And Rob finally got the correct answer. But it went like this.
1: So you climb a staircase by taking either one step or two steps at a time. How many different ways can you climb a staircase with four steps?
0: Get in touch. Hello to Jad, who says the answer to the MSBT is... And you got the wrong answer, unfortunately. But he also says, don't worry, Rob, we all hate stairs.
1: Yeah, stairs not good. Going downstairs is good.
0: Going downstairs is easier, but if you go downstairs long enough as well, your knees do start to hurt. I remember having to go downstairs, like, when I was in Japan. They love stairs in Japan, just so that you know. Everything, because it's a very hilly country, mountainous country. A lot of the temples are all the way at the top of something. You have to really earn it to be able to get there. And it's beautiful. And the views are gorgeous once you get there. But if you struggle with stairs and stamina, you're going to have a tough time in Japan. Let's just put it that way. But I just remember there was one point where I was climbing up, and that already felt like hell. And then we got to the top. It was beautiful. And then we were climbing down. And then I realized my knees were starting to do the wobble.
1: Oh, no.
0: Do you know that, like, you know, when you've been, your muscles are so exerted and overexerted? Because obviously this was not
1: just... veins are popping out in your legs.
0: It's just the shake. Like, my thighs were like, nope. You're gonna lose your footing. You're gonna lose your footing. And it wasn't like a fear shake, by the way. It was just like, you know, just an overexertion shake. And I just remember going down and going, this should be easier. Why is this feeling just
1: as hard? Oh,
0: yeah,
1: because your muscles are so tensed.
0: Your muscles are so tired because you've been doing it so much, right? And obviously, this wasn't just like one set of stairs that I was climbing. I'd been climbing. I stayed in Japan for about a month. My sister was living there at the time. And so we were always visiting, you know, temples on a hill here and this on a hill there.
1: At that point in life, you must have had very, very toned legs.
0: I did not. That's the problem.
1: Oh, okay.
0: But that was fun. But no, I can't say I've ever enjoyed a staircase, but I do enjoy once I actually get there. You know what I mean? All right, we're going to do the morning show brain teaser one more time. Rob needs to go have a good cough, I think.
1: No, it's weird.
0: People, it's just a weird tickle every time, like, I start talking.
1: It's just like a little tickly thing.
0: Yeah, it is what it is.
1: But it's not funny. So you climb a staircase by taking either one step or two steps at a time. How many different ways can you climb a staircase with four steps?
0: We do want to hear from you. Please get in touch. Figure it out in your head. Don't use AI, as we always say. 015-5955-1042 is the number to get in touch on WhatsApp. Save that in your phone as Nile FM. You'll never have to worry about writing it down again. 015-5955-1042. You climb a staircase by taking either one step or two steps at a time. How many different ways can you climb a staircase with four steps? What?
1: Just remembered Wycliffe Jean. One step, two step.
0: Wasn't there also a Sierra song called One, Two Step?
1: Yes, there is.
0: Yeah. Oh, there's a whole different game that we could be playing.
1: And although Wycliffe was actually saying one time, two time.
0: Oh, yeah?
1: Yeah.
0: Oh, okay. Interesting.
1: I adapted it for our brain teaser.
0: Thank you very much. All right, so BTS and Swim plays as promised. But first, let's do this throwback from Pitbull and Chris Brown, International Love.

0: because it's you.
1: Bella Kay and I Love It, I Love It, I Love It right here for you on The Morning Show. It's 49 pinnets. Pinnets?
2: Pinnets? What's pinnets? Not a pinnet.
1: Oh, gosh. I don't think I can speak English anymore.
2: What was that? Yeah, but what would that have been a cross between?
1: I don't know. Oh, I know what it is. Minutes past. Minutes past seven.
2: Okay, so pinnets, seven.
1: Exactly. And there's no time, y'all. We just need to combine words. That's what needs to happen. Okay. You talk, Rob.
2: Okay, so the brain teaser this morning was this. You climb a staircase by either taking one step or two steps at a time. How many different ways can you climb a staircase with four steps? Now, Jad Mamo has now got the right answer, so thank you very much for that.
1: Thank you very much. Also, Zidane getting in touch and getting the correct answer as well, says, I think the answer to the MSBT is, and you got the correct answer. Well done.
2: Yusuf has got the right answer.
1: Yes.
2: And Baha El-Din Sharif is, oh, wow, look at this.
1: Full breakdown. Wow. I love it. Hope you have a great morning as well. Thank you.
2: Yeah.
1: Well done.
2: Or a great morning, even.
1: A great morning, yeah. It's okay. You skipped the E. It's fine.
2: No, that's fine. We're making up words as we go along. I like this.
1: Hello to Misho. Says, well, good morning. Wish me luck today. I have an important presentation.
2: Oh,
1: best of luck to you. That's amazing. I hope you know you're just taking the time to chill out. Hope you had like a nice coffee or tea or whatever it is that you drink in the morning. Nice breakfast. Just get yourself in gear.
2: Yeah,
1: I mean you could, but you don't have to. And you get the correct answer as well with the Morning Show brain teaser.
2: So because you showed your workings out as well, and you got the right answer, your presentation is going to be a breeze.
1: Yeah, we've predicted it. Khalas. But yeah, keep the answers coming through. We're not going to reveal the answer for another 10 minutes or so. So this is the Morning Show brain teaser for you one more time.
2: Right, let's pretend it's not the morning, though, because it's the afternoon, and you're climbing a staircase by either taking one step or two steps at a time.
1: Why does that matter?
2: Well, because it's easier in the afternoon.
1: Is it? Why is it easier? That's not true.
2: I can barely walk when I get out of bed in the mornings. So.
1: Okay, so once you've limbered up a little bit. Okay, yes. Yep. So you climb a staircase by either taking one step or two steps at a time, and then what?
2: And then how many different ways can you climb a staircase with four steps?
1: Okay, there you go. That's your question this morning. 015-5955-1042 is the number to get in touch on WhatsApp this morning. Get in touch and let us know.
2: Mm.
1: Shall we do it?
2: Yes.
1: Yes, yes, let's do it. We got Jensen McRae right now, and Just Like You, and we'll also do some Sean Paul next.
2: Sean Abog.
1: Sean Abog.

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1: Well, hi there. If you're looking for good news when it comes to the weather, well, I can give it to you right now.
2: All right, go ahead then.
1: I will. Highs today of 36.
2: Yay, that's the coolest it's been in a while.
1: Yeah, right?
2: Yeah, I'm excited.
1: Overnight lows dropping down to around about 23, maybe 24.
2: Mm-hmm.
1: And then tomorrow we're looking at almost exactly the same.
2: Okay, that sounds good.
1: And But then after that, on Wednesday, up to 37. Now, it's only 1 degree increase, so it's okay. Acceptable.
2: But it's been like that for a while, hasn't it? But it's like, just a bit of a two-step, isn't it?
1: Oh,
2: one step forward, one step back. See what I mean? See what we're doing? Because we're talking about steps this morning.
1: But on Thursday, Friday, Saturday, and Sunday, up to 39.
2: Aww,
1: we're all going to cook again.
2: Oh, no. Okay, fine. What's the temperature now?
1: Yes, 26.
2: 26 degrees right now. Good morning. It's 8 o'clock.
3: Wake up.
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3: Wake up.
2: Hello, good morning. It is 8:01, 17th of August, and it's Monday. You made it to Monday, y'all. Well
1: Monday.
2: Done.
1: Monday.
2: Yes, we're doing the morning show brain teaser. Let's do a quick repeat and then give away the answer then, shall we, for everyone listening.
1: Yes, and if you just wait a pin it, we'll tell you what the answer is. So you climb a staircase by taking either one step or two steps at a time.
2: Yes.
1: How many different ways can you climb a staircase with four steps?
2: Yes, four steps. That's the one. That was the question. I love this message from Judy. Judy says, hello, good morning. Here's what I hear when you guys read the brain teaser and then sends us a little gif of a Minion going, what?
1: Oh, yeah.
2: It's so true. Honestly, Judy, you're not alone. Like, if it was just me, if it was the other way around where I was

0: you guys listening to the brain teaser. My brain pretty much does that. I've said this before. As soon as there's math involved, my brain automatically goes into, we'll be back after this short break. And then you see, like, you know, just like...
1: static.
0: not even that. It's just like, you know, like children's programs. Like, you know, like there's like little screensavers and things like that just in my head. Just like, oh, there's a unicorn. Like, oh, yeah, it's just kind of crazy. Like, my brain just goes into a weird kind of mode. Noha, hello to you. Well, actually, Celine says, I don't know the answer for a morning show brain teaser because I don't understand it. But you wanted to hear Cat's Eye, so we put in Cat's Eye for you a little while ago. So hopefully you enjoyed that, Celine. And good morning to you and to your mom, Noha, who are listening. Thank you very much for your message, you guys. All right, so here it is for you one more time. You climb a staircase by either taking one step or two steps at a time. How many different ways can you climb a staircase with four steps? Now, Rob, you worked out the answer to this.
1: Right, so there are five different options. Is that correct? Right,
0: five is the correct answer, yes.
1: So it's all one step, so 1, 1, 1, 1.
0: Yeah.
1: Yeah. Or it's 1 plus 1, then 2.
0: Yes.
1: Okay, then 1, 2 step in the middle, so it's 1, then 2, then 1.
0: Yeah.
1: 1, 2 step at the beginning, so that's 2, then +1, +1.
0: Yeah.
1: Or 2 steps at a time, so 2 plus 2.
0: Yeah. Did you Google that?
1: Yeah.
0: Yeah. I was pretty sure that Rob was not going to be that eloquent just listing them off. All right, well done anyways. If you got the correct answer, 5 was the correct answer this morning. Judy says, I got some brain static. Don't worry, we'll help you clear that up right now.
1: It makes your hair stand up.
0: Well, the dad jokes definitely make all the hairs on my arm stand up for sure. Surfaces and Your Way and Ed Sheeran and Azizam play after this from Rudimental and James Arthur. Sun comes up. I love this.

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0: Ed Sheeran right there and Azizam. I hope you're enjoying the tracks. We also did Surfaces in Your Way and Sun Comes Up, Rudimental and James Arthur. Good morning. Good morning to you. Thank you for being here on Nile FM for Monday.
1: I like that Azizam song. It's quite upbeat and like, yeah, let's go.
0: It's joyful. Yeah, it's definitely joyful. Yeah. The video clip is kind of weird, though. It's kind of like filmed like fisheye. Isn't it? I've not seen it. It's kind of weird, and it's just kind of like it's like a party thing, and like you know, there's definitely I think it's Persian.
1: Yeah, it is. Yeah,
0: yeah. You know what I mean? So like, yeah, it's, I think it means like Habibi, basically.
1: There's another Persian version of that song where he teamed up with a singer from Iran, and they sing this song together.
0: Oh, really?
1: Yeah.
0: Oh, okay.
1: It's quite nice.
0: Well, there you go. It's nice. It's a nice little song. You know, I haven't heard it in a while, so hopefully it's been a bit of a bop for you to bop your own head to in the car.
1: It was a ditty.
0: Absolutely. Yes. So one thing I did yesterday, I went and saw the end of Oak Street in the cinema. This is the brand new movie with Anne Hathaway and Ewan McGregor.
1: Which is the name of the movie, isn't it?
0: Yes.
1: Yeah.
0: Why?
1: Well, because I went to go and see the end of Oak Street. It's like you went to the street just to see the end of it.
0: Oh, no. Well, no. It's a really, really good... it's been a really good period of time for me going to the movies and being on top of things, to be honest. So I really, really wanted to see this. I had no idea about what it was about, to be honest. I just knew that Anne Hathaway was in it. And I'd seen some red carpet interviews with her just basically promoting the film. Because she's pregnant now. I don't know if you know this, but Anne Hathaway has been like showing off her baby bump and stuff.
1: Yes, because someone said that she wasn't pregnant. So then, because of that, she's now been showing it off purposely.
0: No, she actually announced it on social media. And then, like, the outfit she wore to the premiere, I think it was, of End of Oak Street was, like basically kind of like a crop top. So, like, heavily featuring her pregnant belly, which is very sweet, very, very cool. She looked glamorous and everything. Was definitely owning the pregnancy. That's all that I knew. And then my sister was like, do you want to go see the movie? And I was like, of course I want to go see the movie. I don't know anything about it. She was like, cool, me neither. So we went and we watched it. And okay, I just want to tell you, first of all, my sister is 13 years younger than me, so she's a millennial. Okay. Now, the movie, as soon as she saw it, like it's set in the early 80s. Okay. So it's like, you know, but you're not necessarily sure immediately when it starts, like when it is. But like for me, as a millennial, I could tell immediately it was like post 60s. So maybe 70s, 80s, that kind of thing. My sister turns to me and says, oh, this is like the early 2000s. And I was like, what? I was like, be serious right now. You look at the outfits, you look at everything. She's like, yeah, like, because she was born in the year 2000, right? And so I'm just like, this is not the year 2000. I was like, this is so Gen Z. Like, I cannot believe that you turned to me and said this. But yeah, but anyways, it's a very interesting film. And I'm not going to ruin too much about it, but it's just very creative. J.J. Abrams produced it as well.
1: Gracie's dad.
0: Yes, Gracie Abrams' father, also known for doing other things, like very kind of like out of the box, you know, like time traveler, travelery, that's the one, time shifting, those kind of shows and stuff like that, like Lost.
1: Yeah, it's not as straightforward as you think it's going to be.
0: No, it's definitely got lots of twists, definitely on brand for J.J. Abrams. But yeah, it was actually really nice to see not just Anne Hathaway, who's been in absolutely everything, but Ewan McGregor. Mm. I haven't seen him in anything for a really long time.
1: Yeah, no, I watched something with him recently.
0: Yeah?
1: With a Jim Carrey movie.
0: Oh.
1: I can't remember what that was about.
0: Okay.
1: but then I'm sure I saw him something. No, it's not recent stuff, though. It's movies that he's been in.
0: From back in the day.
1: Yeah.
0: Right?
1: But maybe he's taken a break for a while.
0: I don't know, but
1: he's been quite busy, isn't he?
0: It was really nice to see him on screen, but it just shows you kind of like how like time has gone by a little bit as well. But anyways, so if anyone has seen the movie, please let me know what you think. If anyone is planning to see the movie also, let me know. I would say it's kind of a family film, but it's a bit gruesome. It can be a bit gruesome at parts, but it's interesting.
1: You said it's got certain creatures in it and stuff.
0: I mean, yeah, I can say that there's dinosaurs because there's a dinosaur head on the poster.
1: Oh, okay.
0: But I won't tell you more than that.
1: All right.
0: It's kind of bizarre. It is kind of bizarre. But I think if you are interested in like sci-fi films, like that sci-fi meets family, meets adventure.
1: Is it like The Wizard of Oz meets Jurassic Park meets Scream?
0: It's kind of like Jurassic Park meets Stranger Things meets Jumanji.
1: Gamungi.
0: That's the best that I can kind of describe it. But yeah, anyways, I enjoyed it. So yeah, movies for the win. Anyways.
1: Yeah, look at you getting on top of your game lately.
0: I know, I'm very excited. I also finished the White Lotus, the TV show, and I started Ted Lasso last night.
1: Look at you.
0: I know, I'm very proud of myself.
1: Suddenly all this free time on your hands?
0: I don't have free time. Don't say that, because as soon as you say that, my whole life is going to get so full again. I'll be working 21-hour days.
1: But at least you're getting some time to do what you want to do.
0: I've definitely had some time to just kind of refill my creative cup. Let's just put it that way. All right. What is that? Why is that funny, too?
1: I've refilled my creative cup.
0: Oh, you are.
1: I'm sipping on it every so often.
0: I try. That's what we have to. We have to with this kind of a show as well, right?
1: Yeah, true.
0: Because we've also got The Real World coming up.
1: Yeah.
0: Real World. Also all about movies because we love our movies. So I'm going to have a bunch of clues for you. You're going to guess the movie. That's coming up next. Must say hello to Judy, who wants to hear this song from one Mr. Rob Thomas. Remember Rob Thomas?
1: Oh, yeah. I used to get called him that.
0: Why?
1: No, I used to get called Rob Thomas.
0: For no reason.
1: On a station I was working at in the UK. It's like, stand by, Rob Thomas is on the way next. I was like, oh, really? Is he joining me in the studio?
0: Yeah. Rob Thomas, who was the lead singer of Matchbox 20.
1: Yes.
0: That's the band from back in the day.
1: He did a song with Santana as well, didn't he?
0: He did Smooth.
1: Yeah. I love that song.
0: Smooth is a great, great song. Good one. And he's also got a great song called This Is How a Heart Breaks. I don't know if you remember that one. That one was a really, really good song as well. I think it was the same album that this song was on. But Judy wanted to hear this one, so we'll play this for you. This is Lonely No More.

0: that is Shania Twain and Anne Marie and their collaboration, and it's called Unhealthy.
1: Yeah, which is the title track from Anne Marie's album.
0: Yes, I love that song so much. They dress up as cowboys in the music video.
1: No, it makes sense.
0: Yeah,
1: it's really sounds like it.
0: Well, yeah, it's very Shania Twain-esque, but it's actually really fun. Really, really fun as well. Great song. Also, Medusa and Khalid and Weekend Before That, and the epic throwback that Judy requested from Rob Thomas, Lonely No More.
1: Yes.
0: I haven't heard that in years. I don't remember the last time I heard it, to be honest.
1: I like it. I mean, I like all that sort of era of music.
0: Yeah, me too. Very much so. Like early 2000s. Yeah, very much.
1: When problems were so much smaller than what they are these days.
0: They're not. They were never smaller.
1: They just feel like it now.
0: It just felt like it. Exactly. But yeah, there you go. Hope you're enjoying the tunes. Coming up, we got another 2000s track. Great, epic one still to come. And now we're going to do...
1: The Real World.
0: That's particularly bad. That's worse than usual.
1: Yeah.
0: The Real World.
1: It's the real world.
0: It's
1: yeah.
0: The real world, yeah.
1: See, that just goes to show that we make it up as we go along.
0: Yeah, oh, 100%. Yeah,
1: it's very spontaneous.
0: Yes, exactly. None of this insanity is planned. Let's just put it that way. Anyways, yeah, I've chosen a movie for you, and I have a bunch of clips for you and some musical clips as well.
1: Oh?
0: Because the soundtrack was pretty epic to this particular film.
1: Oh, okay.
0: Well. So let's see. Can you guess what the movie is from this very first clip? Are you ready, Rob?
1: Mm.
0: All right, let's do it.
2: Lesson one. All right, now, see, you know, hip-hop, like, it's more than just like a dance. You know, it's more like an attitude, you know? So you got to loosen up so you can feel them all and just let them, like, flow through you, you know, so you can feel it. All right, so just stand right here. Now, what is this? Now, bring your feet out like this. Put your feet forward. Right. Spread.
0: Okay.
2: All right, then?
0: Yes.
2: Just hang with this. Strong. Tree. Left. Right. Left. Right. Left. Right. Left.
3: Me and my niggas be the world.
2: Right.
3: On you and your

0: blessing. All right, there you go. That is the clip for you this morning. Can you guess what the movie is just from that? We want to hear from you.
1: You know what? I didn't want to watch this movie.
0: Really?
1: Because of the type of movie it was. I was like,
0: especially
1: no, I'm not into that at all. But it was the soundtrack that made me watch it. And I was actually, it was really good.
0: It's a really great film. Yeah. Definitely iconic. If you grew up around this era as well, you'd have watched it. I had it on DVD and I watched it a lot. Yeah. My entire family.
1: That song in the background was Donnell Jones, wasn't it?
0: Yes.
1: You know what's what? Featuring Lisa Left Eye Lopez.
0: Oh, check you out. Mm. Straight on.
1: No, because I love that song. It's such a beautiful song.
0: It's a great, great song. Absolutely. It's, it's You Know What's Up, right? Yeah, that's the one. All right, yeah, get in touch and let us know what you think the movie is. 015-5955.
1: 1042.
0: That's the one. All right. People are getting the correct answer.
1: Oh, yes.
0: Yeah.
1: Hi to Monia. You've got the right answer.
0: Yes.
1: Ali Abdel Nasser has got the right answer. Then we've got this one here, which is, I can't remember.
0: That's Hadil Khalaf.
1: Yes.
0: Hadil Khalaf was the first one in, actually, with the correct answer this morning. Well done, Hadil. Well done. Well done to you. Yes, keep the answers coming through. Here's that clip for you one more time.
2: All right, now, see, you know, hip-hop, like, it's more than just, like, a dance, you know, it's more like an attitude, you know? So you got to loosen up so you can feel them all and just let them, like, flow through you, you know, so you can feel it. All right, so just stand right here. Now, what is this? So bring your feet out like this. Put your feet forward. Right. Spread.
3: Okay.
2: All right, then?
3: Yes.
2: Just hang like this. Strong. Treat. Left. Right. Left. Right. Left.

0: All right, there you go. That is the little clip for you. The very first one. What is the movie? Oh, man. So many people getting the correct answer. Loving it. Esen Hagemel as well. Well done to you guys. Always in there, by the way. The pair of them listening in and guessing, like, straight in. They're always one of the first people to get in touch. Well done, you guys. And who else? Who else got the correct answer, Rob?
1: I was just looking at the cast of the movie. I had no idea some of these people were in it.
0: Oh, really?
1: Yeah, even though I've watched it. right, so other answers that have come through from... I said all those people.
0: No, Judy. Judy just got in touch with the correct answer.
1: Judy, yes. I thought you just said that.
0: And Hadil gets in touch as well.
1: Yes.
0: She says, Rob.
1: Can call me D if you can't pronounce my name.
0: Yeah.
1: It's Hadil.
0: Hadil, you can do it. It's not a Hadil, it's a ha.
1: Hadil Khalaf.
0: No, it's a ha, ha.
1: Yeah, but the KH, Khalaf.
0: Yes, Khalaf is right, but the H is a soft.
1: Like Khalos.
0: Yes, same letter. It's the H, exactly.
1: Anyway, so D's got the right answer. Yes. Hi, D.
0: Hi, Hadil. Good morning. All right, you guys, more clues still to come and some musical clues as well. Let's do this right now, though, from around the same era. This is Enrique Iglesias. No, actually, was it after? No, it was probably around the same era. I don't know, but it's a good song. Tired of Being Sorry, and we'll do some Taylor Swift after this.

with whom I've crossed and have quarreled. Let's meet elsewhere for a thousand reasons that I know to share forever.

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0: I knew it. I knew you, Taylor Swift, right there, of course, right here on The Morning Show. And before that, we did Enrique and Tired of Being Sorry. And Rob was just reminding me of the other song that he did around the same time, the ping pong song.
1: Yes, good one, wasn't it?
0: Yes. It was called Do You Know? And then between brackets, it was called Ping Pong Song. Yeah, exactly. Anyways, good morning. Hope you're enjoying the throwbacks this morning. We are doing a throwback on
1: The
0: Real World. Yeah.
1: That's better.
0: I know. All right. So I already played you clue number one, and it went like this.
2: Lesson one. All right. Now, see, you know, hip-hop, like, it's more than just like a dance. You know, it's more like an attitude, you know? So you got to loosen up so you can feel them all and just let them, like, flow through you, you know, so you can feel it. All right. So just stay right here. Now, what is this? Now bring your feet out like this. Put your feet forward. Right. Spread.
3: Okay.
2: All right, then?
3: Yes.
2: Just hang with this. Strong. Tree, right? Wait, you sitting down for tea or something? Get up.
0: All right, there you go. That was clue number one. And the song that you hear in the background there is Danelle Jones and Lisa Left Eye Lopez. And you know what's up.
1: Yeah, it's great tune.
0: Great tune.
1: Very soulful and, like, you know, without the attitude and all that. It's just like a nice song to listen to.
0: Yeah, really, really good. Really, really good song. We're actually going to play that for you next, so stick around. The full version is on the way. But first, should we do clue number two, Rob?
1: Oh, yes, please. Go on.
0: By the way, these clips in the movie, they're out of order specifically this morning.
1: I don't
0: okay?
1: like it when you do that.
0: But they're going to go from hard to easy.
1: Okay.
0: Yeah, sort of. Anyway, so this is clip number two.
4: I don't know. I thought that with the fight and everything, that maybe we should cool it for a little while.
5: What? Well, what are you saying? Are you saying that you don't want to be with me? Or that you don't want to be seen with me? I mean, what are you saying?
4: I'm just saying that I'm confused. That's all that I'm saying.
5: Confused about what? Me?
4: A little bit. I don't know. Yeah, no, maybe.
5: Maybe? So hold on, what? Are we just talking about steps and school? Or are you talking about, like, the grocery store and, like, the sidewalk and museums? I mean, you gotta break it down a little bit better for me, Sarah, because I don't get it. When is it okay for us to be together? To be seen together?
4: Why are you getting mad? I'm just trying to be honest. Nobody wants to see us together. We spend more time defending our relationship than actually having one. It's just so hard.
5: So everything's gotta be easy? That's a story of your life, not mine.
4: You know this much about my life.
0: All right, there you go. That is...
1: A big argument.
0: But what's the movie? Get in touch.
1: 015-5955-1042.
0: Yes.
1: I think it's a great movie that I would like to watch again.
0: When was the last time you watched it?
1: Probably, I don't know, a long time ago.
0: Yeah? I'm trying to remember when the last time was that I watched it. I used to watch it at least, I think, maybe once every 18 months one point.
1: Do you still have it on the bus?
0: Yes. No, I didn't have it on VHS. I had it on DVD.
1: Oh, Duvd.
0: Duvd. I had it on Duvd, exactly. Okay. All right. Farah Iheb, Farah and Ramzi, actually. Good morning. You get the correct answer. Well done to you. All right. Who else got the correct answer?
1: Fadi.
0: Fadi, well done to you. All right. Keep the answers coming through. What is this movie? Here's that second clip for you one more time.
4: I don't know. I thought that with the fight and everything, that maybe we should cool it for a little while.
5: What?
2: Well, what are you saying? Are you saying that you don't want to be with me? Or that you don't want to be seen with me? I mean, what are you saying?
4: I'm just saying that I'm confused. That's all that I'm saying.
5: Confused about what? Me?
4: A little bit. I don't know. Yeah, no, maybe.
5: Maybe? So hold on, what? Are we just talking about steps and school? Or are you talking about, like, the grocery store and, like, the sidewalk and museums? I mean, you gotta break it down a little bit better for me, Sarah, because I don't get it. When is it okay for us to be together? To be seen together?
4: Why are you getting mad? I'm just trying to be honest. Nobody wants to see us together. We spend more time defending our relationship than actually having one. It's just so hard.
5: So everything's got to be easy? That's a story of your life, not mine.
4: You know this much about my life.
0: All right, there you go.
1: Okay, right. We've got this message that's come through from Fadi, who has got the right answer, said that a minute ago. Also, Dr. Muhammad Ali is correct. And Jada Taufik.
0: Yes.
1: Good morning to you. You've got it right. Zena Mabouli is asking if it's Turning Red. It's not the Pixar movie, Turning Red.
0: It's not.
1: But also, Leo. No, it's not Leo, is it?
0: No, it's Omar. Omar Sharaf.
1: Because his handle looks like Leo. Theo. Yeah,
0: it does, yes. That's right.
1: It's Omar Sharaf. He says, oh, any chance you can play Your Love by Outfield? We'll have a look.
0: Yes, we'll see what we can do for you. Also, Hadid sent through a request. I see your request coming through. We'll see what we can do for you for sure. But first, get in touch and let us know what the movie is, please.
1: Yes, 015-5955-1042.
0: Now, as promised, here's that song that you heard in the background of that first clip. You Know What's Up.

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0: I just love the sound of Neo's voice.
1: It's very calming.
0: So calming. That was because of you, Hadil Khalaf. You wanted to hear that. So hopefully you enjoyed that track for you this morning. It's 58 minutes past 8. We're doing The Real World. Do we have any more correct answers?
1: I think we do, yes. And that would be Khalid and Siham. Yeah. Saying yes, and even put the year it was released.
0: Woo, well done, you guys. That's not the right year, but yes.
1: Oh, isn't it?
0: No, it's 1 year. They wrote 1 year beyond what it was.
1: It depends. It's some years, some places it's released in 1 year, like might have been released 31st of December of that year. And then, anyway, and Zainab Mabouli has got the right answer.
0: Yes, gets back in touch. And also Hadir says, I haven't seen this movie in ages, but I used to watch it a lot.
1: Yeah,
0: Hadir, you got the correct answer. Well done.
2: 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Weather.
1: Right, good news, bad news.
0: All right, go on then.
1: Well, there's no bad news. Good news. Yeah, it's all good. It's
0: okay.
1: All good, of course. Highs of 36 today.
0: Highs of 36? Okay, that's pretty cool. That's cooler than it has been, and it really felt actually quite nice this morning.
1: Yep. Overnight lows around about 24, 25. And then tomorrow, same thing. In fact, over the next couple of days, it's going to settle around about that sort of temperature.
0: Okay.
1: Up until Thursday, when it's going to go up to 38. Friday, 39. That's going to be the same on Saturday and Sunday as well.
0: Okay, so we should just basically enjoy the cooler temperatures for now.
1: Yes.
0: Okay, current temperature?
1: Sit back and enjoy. Current temperature is around about 28.
0: 28?
1: Yeah.
0: Oh, okay. I thought it would be slightly cooler.
1: All right, it's 25. What do we say?
0: It says 25 on my phone. I'm hoping you'll change your mind.
1: I'll go outside and go measure it.
0: All right, so about minus two in the studio anyway, so if anyone's wondering, it's 9 o'clock.
2: 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Now, the morning show with Sally and Rob on Nile FM. Wake up.
0: All right, good morning. You've made it to 9 o'clock. It is Monday.
1: Monday,
0: indeed.
1: Yay.
0: 17th of August. This is the morning show, and we're playing The Real World. The Real World.
1: It's The Real World.
0: It's The Real World, yeah. Okay, thank you. All right, we are doing a particular film, or I have selected a particular film. I have a bunch of clues for you. I've already given you two clips so far. Let's do a quick recap, shall we?
1: All right,
0: let's do it. So this was clip number one.
3: All right, I've seen the hip-hop, like, it's more than just like a dance, you know, it's more like an attitude, you know? So you gotta loosen up so you can feel them all and just let them, like, flow through you, you know, so you can feel it. All right, so just stand right here. Now, what is this? So bring your feet out like this. Keep your feet forward. Right. Spread.
4: Okay.
3: All right, then?
4: Yes.
3: Just hang with this. Strong. Treat. Right. Left. Right. Left. Right. Left. Right. Left.
5: Me and my niggas be the world.
3: Hit the sound. Come on. Wait, you sitting down for tea or something? Get up.
0: All right, there you go. That was clip number one. Get in touch, by the way, if you want to give it a guess. And
1: 015-595-1042.
0: That's right. What's the movie? All right, this was clip number two.
6: I don't know. I thought that with the fight and everything that maybe we should cool it for a little while.
7: What? Well, what are you saying? Are you saying that you don't want to be with me? Or that you don't want to be seen with me? I mean, what are you saying?
6: I'm just saying that I'm confused. That's all that I'm saying.
7: Confused about what? Me?
6: A little bit. I don't know. Yeah, no, maybe.
7: Maybe? So hold on, what are we just talking about steps and school? Are you talking about like the growth?

0: mystery store and like the sidewalk and museums. I mean, you gotta break it down a little bit better for me, Sarah, because I don't get it. When is it okay for us to be together? To be seen together?
1: Why are you getting mad? I'm just trying to be honest. Nobody wants to see us together. We spend more time defending our relationship than actually having one. It's just so hard.
0: So everything's gotta be easy? That's a story of your life, not mine.
1: You know this much about my life.
2: All right, there you go. That is the clip for you. All right.
3: You can't leave us hanging. That was like mid-argument. Come on.
2: I know. I can't play the rest of it, though. Some colorful language continues to be used. All right. So are you ready for clue number three, Ren?
3: Oh, is it new?
2: Yeah. We have a clue number three. Should we do that now, or do you want to wait?
3: Do it now. Do it now.
2: Do you know what I'm actually going to do?
3: You're not going to do it now, are you?
2: No, I'm going to play a musical clue.
3: Okay.
2: All right. So we have the two little clips that I just played for you, but then this song, which I'm about to play by Ice Cube, heavily featured in the movie as well.
3: Well, you know you can do it, right?
2: Well, you know you can do it. It's true. Get in touch. Let us know. What is the movie? 015-5955-1042.

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3: What a legendary showdown on Hit 30 Egypt today. Ariana Grande successfully defends her throne at the summit with I Hate That I Made You Love Me, marking 5 historic weeks at number 1. But Taylor Swift is turning up the heat right behind her as I Knew It, I Knew You surges into elite number 2. Olivia Rodrigo and Benson Boone keep the upper echelon locked down at numbers 3 and 4, while 2 massive brand new entries completely shook up our ranks today, with Medusa and Khaled pulling off an explosive debut at number 8 with Weekend, and Mike Posner alongside Alec Benjamin storming straight onto the countdown with Peach at number 12. Can anyone dethrone Ariana Grande next week, or will she extend her reign even further? Join me next Wednesday to find out. Yeah.

0: I love that song from Lily Allen. I don't remember the last time I heard it either. It's 22. And also we did some Galantis for you and some Ice Cube, You Can Do It, from the soundtrack of the film that I'm featuring on.
1: I can't. I'm concentrating on something.
0: The Real World.
1: Yeah.
0: What are you doing?
1: Shahir El Faramawi.
2: Yes! Was that right?
0: It was.
1: Yes. I was concentrating. Shahir El Faramawi.
0: Yes, you got it right. He got the correct actress as well, didn't he? The star of the film. Well done.
1: Yes, he did. Yes. And as soon as I saw, oh, we're going to go through all the names. And then I saw the name. I was like, no.
0: Must practice.
1: Yes, must practice.
0: Yeah, this is your, you know, wax on, wax off moment, isn't it?
1: And I think you'll find I've now buffered it all and it's looking shiny.
0: All right. You're ready for, you know, your little championship.
1: Yep.
0: To become the official karate kid.
1: Right. So Sherry got the right answer. Thank you very much. Same as Shahir El Faramawi.
0: Yeah. In case we've not said it enough times already.
1: And now I've said it right. No one's going to say, oh, can you say hi to my friend? No.
0: Funny thing is, Shahir means famous in Arabic.
1: No way.
0: It does.
1: There you go.
0: So we're officially making you famous.
1: Heba, good morning to you. Thank you. You're saying the start of the 2000s. And you've explained what the movie is, but you haven't actually said what it is.
0: You haven't said the title of the film, but more or less, that's the premise of the movie.
1: Then Mona Esmail has got the right answer. Lucia as well. Thank you very much for your voice note.
0: You got it right the first time, Lucia. And I love what you said. Thank you for that.
1: And then Yasmin Helmi has also got the right answer as well.
0: Well, the second time round. Originally, she went for Step Up.
1: Oh, yeah. And then it was like, no. I know it's this, but I can't remember the name of it.
0: Yeah.
1: And it goes, oh. Yes.
0: Yes.
1: Oh, and then he said it then.
0: You did. Don't say it. Not yet, because we got clue number three right now. I'm just going to do a quick recap of clue number two. It was this.
3: I don't know. I thought that with the fight and everything that maybe we should cool it for a little while.
4: What? Well, what are you saying? Are you saying that you don't want to be with me? Or that you don't want to be seen with me? I mean, what are you saying?
3: I'm just saying that I'm confused. That's all that I'm saying.
4: Confused about what? Me?
3: A little bit. I don't know. Yeah, no, maybe.
4: Maybe? So hold on, what? Are we just talking about steps and school? Or are you talking about, like, the grocery store and, like, the sidewalk and museums? I mean, you gotta break it down a little bit better for me, Sarah, because I don't get it. When is it okay for us to be together? To be seen together?
3: Why are you getting mad? I'm just trying to be honest. Nobody wants to see us together. We spend more time defending our relationship than actually having one. It's just so hard.
4: So everything's got to be easy? That's a story of your life, not mine.
3: You know this much about my life.
0: All right, there you go. There you go. That is the second clip. Are you ready for the third clue then?
1: Oh, yes. Let's do it.
0: All right, here we go. This is clue number three.
4: What happened? You just woke up one morning and decided to waste your talent?
3: How do you know I have talent? Just because you saw me do some stupid leg trick?
4: I saw the look on your face when you did it. Same as I saw tonight. Goofy happy. So if you're gonna tell me something about not dancing, at least tell me something real.
3: But what if I don't want it to be real? What I want is to wake up and see my mom again. For things to go back to the way they were when my life made sense, but that's not gonna happen and it's all my fault. All of it.
4: What? What's your fault?
3: My mom, the accident, the fact that she's dead. She got scraped off some highway because of me, because of my stupid audition. Because she was rushing. Because I made her promise to come. And when they called my name, I was mad at her because I needed her to be there and she wasn't. She was dying while I was dancing and I was mad at her and I'm sorry.
0: All right, there you go. That's the clip. It's really a lot. It's quite a tough
1: scene. Yeah, I forgot about that part of the movie.
0: Yeah, it's a very tough scene, but I think it's again a really good clue. Lots of clues in there as to what the movie is. So, can you guess it from that? Get in touch.
1: Yes, please. Once you finish crying, send us a voice note. A WhatsApp.
0: A WhatsApp,
1: message,
0: please.
1: Message.
0: No voice notes. Yeah. No,
1: we don't want to hear you cry. 015-5955-1042.
0: All right. 015-5955-1042. Are we able to listen to it one more time? Should we do it?
1: Yeah. I'll become immune to it eventually.
0: Okay. All right. This is just building up your tolerance.
4: What happened? You just woke up one morning and decided to waste your talent?
3: How do you know I have talent? Just because you saw me do some stupid leg trick?
4: I saw the look on your face when you did it. Same as I saw tonight. Goofy happy. So if you're gonna tell me something about not dancing, At least tell me something real.
3: But what if I don't want it to be real? What I want is to wake up and see my mom again. For things to go back to the way they were when my life made sense, but that's not gonna happen, and it's all my fault. All of it.
4: What? What's your fault?
3: My mom, the accident, the fact that she's dead. She got scraped off some highway because of me, because of my stupid audition. Because she was rushing. Because I made her promise to come. And when they called my name, I was mad at her because I needed her to be there and she wasn't. She was dying while I was dancing and I was mad at her and I'm sorry.
0: All right, there you go. All right, do we have correct answers?
1: Yeah,
0: everyone take a deep breath collectively.
1: Right, hi to Noha, who has got the right answer. Thank you very much. Mm-hmm. Marwa Hisham says, yes, you've got the right answer as well.
0: Good morning.
1: And Lucia. Yeah, she's got it.
0: Yeah, she knows now. All right, you guys, keep the answers coming through. One more clue still to come, all right?
1: Another one?
0: Another one.
1: Is it a musical clue?
0: Yes, kind of.
1: Oh, okay.
0: Yeah, it's definitely recognizable. It's musical, but for a particular reason. Anyway, all that coming up. We've got some Sienna Spyro on the way, as well as some Jax Jones as well. But first, let's do this. You're obsessed with this song at the moment, aren't you, Rob?
1: What is it?
0: Carly Rae Jepsen.
1: Oh, yeah, I like it.
0: You're loving After All.
1: Yeah, it's nice.
0: It's really good. Check it out. Turn it up. It's 9:22.

0: That's Jax Jones and Breathe. Have you seen the video to that song before?
1: No, I don't think so.
0: So basically, it's like two dancers who are kind of like dancing and breakdancing all across London.
1: Oh, okay.
0: And the dancing is amazing. Both of them, really great. And then at one point, I think they're on like not far from London Bridge. They're like on the like near the River Thames, and you can see the river. And Jax Jones shows up. You know, like the little costume that he wears,
1: yes,
0: right? Like with the head and everything. And he dances with them, like on like just, and you could just see it's like at night, you know, it's London. It's really fun. And the dancing is incredible. So if you are someone who likes to watch dancers just do the incredible things that they do, check that out. That's really cool. I think they start off in like a museum or like a, something like that. They start dancing and then
1: it's the history museum.
0: It's history, and then they take it into the streets.
1: There.
0: Yeah, it's beautiful. It's just gorgeous. I love it. And the female dancer has like this like almost like a yellow like puffy jacket thing with like, it looks like, you know, someone killed Big Bird, but it's. It's nice. I really like that particular music video. Anyways, good morning. This is the morning show.
1: Hello.
0: It's me, Sally, being weird as usual. Hi, Rob. We're doing this movie on The Real World.
1: The Real World.
0: The Real World, yeah. It's time for me to give away my first clue. Oh, sorry, not first. My final clue. That's what I wanted to say. But first, I just want to do a recap of the third clue that I gave you. I know this one's a bit of a heavy one, all right? But it's a really good clue as to which movie it is. So if you've just tuned in, can you tell me what is the movie? Get in touch if you please.
2: What happened? You just woke up one morning and decided to waste your talent?
3: How do you know I have talent? Just because you saw me do some stupid leg trick?
2: I saw the look on your face when you did it. Same as I saw tonight. Goofy happy. So if you're gonna tell me something about not dancing, at least tell me something real.
3: But what if I don't want it to be real? What I want is to wake up and see my mom again. For things to go back to the way they were when my life made sense, but that's not gonna happen, and it's all my fault. All of it.
2: What? What's your fault?
3: My mom, the accident, the fact that she's dead. She got scraped off some highway because of me, because of my stupid audition. Because she was rushing. She was rushing because I made her promise to come. And when they called my name, I was mad at her because I needed her to be there and she wasn't. She was dying while I was dancing and I was mad at her and I'm sorry.
0: All right, there you go. That is the clip. Really rough.
1: She does cry in a lot of her movies, though, doesn't she?
0: Well, I think a lot of movies have tears. It's not, you know.
1: Yeah.
0: No, it's part of it.
1: Remember the other movie that she's in, and it's like, oh, okay, yeah, she did in that too.
0: She does it well. I will say that.
1: Oh, yeah, it's very realistic.
0: Yeah. All right, so it's time for the fourth and final clue. If none of the past clues have done it for you, I think the music, just from this clip alone, will do it. All right? So this is a scene, but the music has become iconic because of, you know, the audition piece that it comes from. All right, so can you tell me what this is?

0: All right, get in touch and let us know what the movie is, y'all.
1: 015-595-5142.
0: Yeah, that's right. 015-595-5142. I think the music is a giveaway, don't you?
1: Is it very of that era?
0: It's very distinct as well, this particular song. It's all over social media anytime anyone does talk about this particular movie as well. All right, let's see who has gotten the correct answer. Mustafa Shaheen says, is that Ryan Gosling?
1: No.
0: No, it's not.
1: No, sorry.
0: No, sorry, dude. Ayesh Shalakeni getting the correct answer. Hello to you. Also, Zaina sending us a gif of the exact scene that we were just playing, by the way.
1: Yeah,
0: well done.
1: Yeah, nice one.
0: All right, who else? Who else has got the correct answer this morning?
1: This one's saying, good morning. Is there any chance that it is? And that is the right answer. And that's from Maya.
0: Yes,
1: good morning to you.
0: Maya Makramaybid. Thank you very much.
1: And then there's, oh my God, this is 2001. Yes, it is.
0: Yeah, it is. You're correct. Well, it's not. It's the year before that. But yes, Mustafa Shaheen gets back in touch with the correct answer. Ahmed Mickey says, oh, the crying voice was this actress, wasn't it?
1: Yes, very much so.
0: It is. But which movie, dude? Which movie? Let us know. All right, a couple more minutes before we give away the correct answer. Can you tell me what the movie is? Just a small clip one more time.

0: All right, how can people get in touch?
1: Well, the Batman has been on.
0: Oh, yeah?
1: He's only got the last two words in the actual title of the movie.
0: Yeah, there's another two.
1: Yeah.
0: All right.
1: At the beginning. But Marwa has sent us a voice note. Yes, Batman's now got back in touch.
0: With the correct answer.
1: That's it, yes. Thank you.
2: The Batman.
0: All right, 015-595-1042 is the number. Get in touch and let us know what's this.

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0: bit of somber for you right here on the morning show on Nile FM. Hello, hello. We also have been playing some cool, cool tunes and playing bits and pieces from a cool, cool movie.
1: Yes, we have, yeah.
0: Yes. All right, we're going to do a recap right now of all the clues that I've given you so far this morning. Well, so far, that's it. We've done 4 clues. That's more than enough. But if you have... if you want to guess, anyways, you have a last couple of seconds before we give away the answer. So get in touch.
1: Yep, 015-5955-1042. You've got about a minute and a half, I guess.
0: Yeah, ish, maybe a little bit more. These clips are a little bit longer. All right, here is clue number one.
2: Lesson one. All right, now, see, now, hip-hop, like, it's more than just like a dance. You know, it's more like an attitude, you know? So you got to loosen up so you can feel them all and just let them, like, flow through you, you know, so you can feel it. All right, so just stay right here. Now, what is this? So bring your feet out like this. Spread. Okay. All right, then?
3: Yes.
2: Just hang with this. Strong. Tree. Right. Left. Right. Left. Right. Left. Right. Left.
4: Me and my niggas be rolling.
2: Make a sound. Come on. Wait, you sitting down for tea or something? Get up.
0: I love it when he says, are you sitting down for tea or something? She's like sitting there like super straight, like straight backed and whatever. He's trying to teach her how to be cool and like more laid back. All right, that was clue number one. This is clue number two.
5: I don't know. I thought that with the fight and everything that maybe we should cool it for a little while.
2: What? Well, what are you saying? Are you saying that you don't want to be with me? Or that you don't want to be seen with me? I mean, what are you saying?
5: I'm just saying that I'm confused. That's all that I'm saying.
2: Confused about what? Me?
5: A little bit. I don't know. Yeah, no, maybe.
2: Maybe? So hold on, what? Are we just talking about steps and school? Or are you talking about, like, the grocery store and, like, the sidewalk and museums? I mean, you got to break it down a little bit better for me, Sarah, because I don't get it. When is it okay for us to be together? To be seen together.
5: Why are you getting mad? I'm just trying to be honest. Nobody wants to see us together. We spend more time defending our relationship than actually having one. It's just so hard.
2: So everything's got to be easy? That's a story of your life, not mine.
5: You know this much about my life.
0: All right, there you go. That is clue number two. Clue number three.
2: What happened? You just woke up one morning and decided to waste your talent?
5: How do you know I have talent? Just because you saw me do some stupid leg trick?
2: I saw the look on your face when you did it. Same as I saw tonight. Goofy happy. So if you're gonna tell me something about not dancing, at least tell me something real.
5: But what if I don't want it to be real? What I want is to wake up and see my mom again. For things to go back to the way they were when my life made sense, but that's not gonna happen, and it's all my fault. All of it.
2: What? What's your fault?
5: My mom, the accident, the fact that she's dead. She got scraped off some highway because of me, because of my stupid audition. Because she was rushing because I made her promise to come. And when they called my name, I was mad at her because I needed her to be there and she wasn't. She was dying while I was dancing and I was mad at her and I'm sorry. I'm sorry.
0: All right, there you go. Very, very emotional. Third clue right there. Deep breaths. All right, final clue, and this is probably the apex of the film, of course. This is iconic. The music is iconic, and if you know this movie, you will see the lead actress doing the dance routine as you hear the music.

0: right, there you go. Those were the clues for you this morning. Can you guess what the movie is? That's what we've been asking you on The Real World.
1: Right then, so Hala and Noor have got the right answer. Ahmed Mickey, Mickey, is saying, I saw the movie before, but I can't remember and I don't want to Google it. Whereas we've got this message from, they just deleted it. Okay, fine. One last is one of the messages that's come through from Dina, but it's not quite the answer.
0: almost, Dina, yep. Almost.
1: And Kareem Akram has got the right answer. But then Marwa sent us a voice note.
0: Yes, Marwa did send us a voice note. Just a little bit of music, hang on, before we answer. We reveal what it is. Okay, now I want to go home and watch this movie. All right, Marwa, you sent us the sweetest message right here.
2: Good morning, guys. I just tuned in and I was listening to the scene where she were crying and about her mother, and I knew the movie right away. Oh, that's my son saying hi. it's Save the Last Dance.
0: Yes, it is. It's Save the Last Dance. Good morning, Marwa, to you and to your son in the background going, wah, wah, wah. I love it.
1: It makes sense to him.
0: Yeah, I love it. It was Save the Last Dance, of course. It was a movie from 2000, late 2000s, early 2001, it says, depending on the region, like you were saying, Rob. Mm. Julia Stiles was the lead actress.
1: She was in a lot of movies at that time, but she was really good.
0: Yeah.
1: And where is she now?
0: She's directing.
1: Stuff. Oh, really?
0: She's doing a lot of directing. She recently directed Mina Masoud in a film, actually.
1: Ooh, okay.
0: Yeah, check her out. She's definitely, this was like her era. She did Save the Last Dance, 1999, just before this movie. She did 10 Things I Hate About You. A couple of years later, she did Mona Lisa Smile with Julia Roberts as well. This was definitely very much, you know, she was very well known during this time, and she's a very iconic voice.
1: Yes.
0: One of my favorite people who I honestly didn't see that many movies from this movie was Sean Patrick Thomas, who played Derek, who you heard as well.
1: Yep.
0: He was great, super supportive, really, really sweet, very attractive young man, right? I love the chemistry between them in this movie. And then, of course, a very young Kerry Washington was also in the film, who played Derek's sister.
1: Oh.
0: Yeah, she played Chenille as well, yeah. So Kerry Washington, of course, we know from, you know, Scandal, Django Unchained, all the different movies that she's been in. She's just iconic. Love Kerry Washington. So if you got the movie this morning, well done to you.
1: Yeah, Save the Last Dance.
0: Save the Last Dance. That's us done.
1: That's it. We'll catch you tomorrow morning from?
0: From 7, that's right. We'll be back for Tuesday, and we're going to leave you with some Charlie XCX. But first...
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when the camera's on. 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
1: Good morning and welcome back to Brain Busters. 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Let's get you prepared for the rest of the week and get motivated. Starting off with new music, we got Noah Kahan. This one is Doors coming up right now.
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one was How Will I Know by Whitney Houston and Clean Bandit here on Brainbusters. Welcome back to the show. Now, this morning I got some really bad news. I found out that Hayden Panettiere had passed away. She's known for a lot of movies such as Nashville and Heroes and Bring It On, All or Nothing. She's been part of, if you were a 90s kid or an early 2000s kid, you'd seen her probably in Scream as well. And so she just had released a memoir as well, and she died pretty young. She died at the age of 36. And I felt like I wanted to give that, play a song and play music that she would love. And this is one of the songs that she mentioned, This Kiss by Faith Hill and Ella Langley as well. So we'll be playing those two in her honor.

one was Loving Life Again by Ella Langley, going out to Hayden Panettiere. May her soul rest in peace. Welcome back to the show and welcome to Brain Busters. Today is Mindset Monday, so we are doing a little bit of motivation. And I think one of the things that really helps us to remember, you know, is that in life, nobody's really coming to save us, right? Nobody's out there waiting for you to... How do I say this? We can't be just sitting there and waiting for change to happen. The perfect opportunity doesn't present itself. The perfect promotion doesn't present itself. The perfect thing doesn't present itself unless we're doing something about it, right? So if there's something like that that's in your life today, don't worry, I got you, and we are gonna power through it and also power through amazing music, because that's what we're doing here on Nile FM. We're giving you that extra motivation, but also entertaining you with some good music.

That one was Move For Me. It's such a good song. Welcome back to Brain Busters and welcome for your daily dose of motivation, specifically on Mondays, because today is a day where you're at the very beginning of the week, but not at the very, very beginning of the week. Does that make sense? And I also wanted to see, like, where are you at right now? Where are you at in life? Do you feel like you're moving towards what it is that you want, or do you feel like you're not moving at all? Are you waiting for something to happen, or are you reaching out and doing something and doing that change for yourself? So I want you to really think about, what are you really waiting for? What is it that you really want in life? And what are you waiting for? Are you waiting for a call? Are you waiting for an opportunity? Are you waiting for someone to take you and get you more motivated? What is it that you're really waiting for your life to change and for it to be the best in its own way and it's in its unique way? Because I have an answer to that. I have an answer to how you can get to that with only just three simple questions that you can ask. And from these simple questions and from a few small exercises that can get you ahead of your own game. This one is Take Me to Sunrise.

That one was the headlights going out to Karim. Good morning to you, Karim. I hope you have an amazing day and filled with a lot of motivation, because that is exactly what we're talking about today. So if you want to get rid of your limiting beliefs, if you want to get closer to your dreams, if you want to change your life to the better, then you are exactly where you're supposed to be right now, tuned in to this show where we're doing a lot of great songs and also talking about how to get you there through very simple ways, very, very simple ways. Three questions you're going to ask yourself. And through those three questions, you're going to find the way to do that. Are you ready for that? Because I sure am. But before we get into that, a little bit of great music coming up. We got Been By Now.

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That one was Been By Now. Now, there's this experiment that happened recently where they got a jar and they put a bunch of fleas in it, right? And the fleas would jump really high and then they'd hit the jar's cover and they go back. And they hit really high and they hit the cover and then they go back. And then eventually, with time, it started to stop jumping that high. So it would jump, but it wouldn't jump enough for it to hit the jar, right? So what happened is, even if you were to open the jar and leave the jar opened, that flea would never go higher than that level. It wouldn't pass the part where there'd be a cover. And that's the thing. That's the thing about our limiting beliefs, is that even when there are no longer the circumstances that would prevent you from doing or achieving or going after that thing that you've always wanted to do, because we have that limiting belief, it doesn't allow us to jump that high. It doesn't allow us to get out of our comfort zone. I got a bit excited and kicked the mic by accident. Anyways, so one of the things that you can do is write down all of your beliefs, maybe say 10 of your beliefs that are things that you believe that are not allowing you to, maybe, let's say, for example, learn a new language, or because you don't have time, you believe that you're not really good at memorizing new things or anything like that, or even going to the gym or whatever it is that you want to achieve in life, getting a promotion. Write 10 reasons why you think you wouldn't be getting it. And then ask yourself, where did you get this from? Because I'm telling you, 90% of the time, it's going to have nothing to do with you at all. It's going to be a belief that someone else had. It's exactly like that jar lid that someone had placed that is not yours, and that now it is time for you to take that jar lid away. It is time for you to say bye, bye, bye to all those limiting beliefs. So give that a try, and let's listen to NSYNC.

That one was Hit the Wall by Grace Abrams. But guess what? You're not going to hit a wall today, because today is Mindset Monday. We're talking all about how to crush those limiting beliefs of yours. I want you to write down, what are you waiting for? What are you really waiting for? Who is exactly going to give you that thing that you're waiting for? And that means, and when you realize this, you're going to realize that most of the things that you're waiting for, they're all things that you got to do something about. You got to take the first step towards. It's all about you taking that first step. And most of the time, we don't take those first steps simply because we have those limiting beliefs. And so crushing those limiting beliefs and seeing, where do they actually come from? Are they coming from you, or are they coming from a teacher, or from a parent, or from someone that's outside of that circle? Someone said something, you saw something that said that this is not for you. This is where you really got to think about that. And just as you crush those limiting beliefs, you'll be able to open up new opportunities for yourself and just make life much, much, much better. I hope that there's something that I can do to even motivate you even more. And I think there is. I think I could play you a song that gives you that extra push and extra motivation. All you got to do is text me on 015-5955-1042 is the number to get in touch right before we leave the show. But got this one, Spaceman.

That one was Spaceman by Sam Ryder here on Brainbusters. And we have reached the end of today's show, but I do want to remind you of something, that you can break those limiting beliefs. You can achieve everything that you want. You can achieve great things. And the way to do that is by taking that first step. Don't wait on anything. Just go out there and do it. Imagine if you were to have 365 perfect days, how would they look like? And crush those limiting beliefs and get outside of that box and create those things that you've always wanted to create. Now is the time. This is your call. This is the thing that's that sign. If you're waiting for a sign, today is that sign. Today literally is that sign. But also, it's also time for me to leave, and it's time for me to tell you goodbye and leave you with this song. But I also leave you the same way that I do every single show, and that is to remind you to tell someone you love that you love them, and also to be kind to your mind. Please be kind to your mind and crush those limiting beliefs.

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1: What a legendary showdown on Hit 30 Egypt today. Ariana Grande successfully defends her throne at the summit with I Hate That I Made You Love Me, marking 5 historic weeks at number 1. But Taylor Swift is turning up the heat right behind her as I Knew It, I Knew You surges into elite number 2. Olivia Rodrigo and Benson Boone keep the upper echelon locked down at numbers 3 and 4, while 2 massive brand new entries completely shook up our ranks today, with Medusa and Khalid pulling off an explosive debut at number 8 with Weekend, and Mike Posner alongside Alec Benjamin storming straight onto the countdown with Peach at number 12. Can anyone dethrone Ariana Grande next week, or will she extend her reign even further? Join me next Wednesday to find out.

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1: Yeah. What happens when it's too good to throw away? 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
1: Yes, we are. It is a Monday. It is a hot day, but it's quite less than before. But yeah, we've got a great show coming up.
0: Yeah, there's a lot going on. But first, we're going to head back to the music.
1: Bella Kay. I love it. I love it. I love it.
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0: me alone.
1: David Guetta and Anne-Marie, Don't Leave Me Alone.
2: Okay, don't worry, I'm here for the next 2 hours. You're not going anywhere, so, you know, we're kind of stuck in the studio right now.
1: Yes, we are.
2: But we're here with you, like I said, for the next couple of hours, keeping you company, and we've got quite a bit going on.
1: Yes, we do. We've got some banging tunes coming up. We're gonna have a little nice little situation that Zaino's put us in. Obviously, some tea to spill.
2: As you say that,
1: yes.
2: Do you want to know the situation?
1: Yes, please tell me.
2: Okay, so give me your imagination.
1: All right. You got it.
2: It's the last evening of your beach vacation.
1: Right.
2: You're in Sahel, whatever.
1: Okay.
2: Okay, the sun is setting.
1: Mm-hmm.
2: The water is beautiful.
1: Okay.
2: And everyone is packing up. Your friend says, come on, one last swim.
1: Oh.
2: Okay. But you've already showered, changed, packed your bag, and mentally accepted that the vacation is over. Now, what are you going to do? Are you ready for your options?
1: Okay.
2: I've given you quite a lot this time. A, go in, it's worth it.
1: Right.
2: B, sit on the shore and watch them. C, say no, then regret it 5 minutes later. D, go in but refuse to get your hair wet. Or E, convince everyone to stay another hour and pretend tomorrow doesn't exist.
1: Oh, wow. This is a nice one. But I mean, it's a nice one, but I'm probably going to be the boring friend. I'll probably go for B. I'm going to sit on the shore and watch them.
2: Are you really going to do that to yourself?
1: I've packed up. I've showered. I've had my time.
2: But the water's gorgeous, Sammy.
1: Yeah.
2: Are you going to really be able to resist that?
1: If I'm ready to go, I'm ready to go.
2: Okay.
1: That's me.
2: Okay.
1: What about you?
2: I'm the friend. Do you know what I mean? Like, I am the friend that's like, come on,
1: let's go.
2: Last
1: one last swim.
2: But if I wasn't the friend, I would go in because it's worth it.
1: Yeah.
2: Okay, in fact, I've done that several times.
1: Oh, really?
2: I've also been the person that's been like, you know what? Why don't we just move in a couple of hours and just enjoy the day whilst we're here?
1: I'm the complete opposite.
2: You really?
1: If I'm ready, I'm ready. I'm gone.
2: Well, it's not about you, Sammy.
1: No, it isn't. It's not about you either.
2: It's not about me either, no.
1: It's about you guys. 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

0: Katy Perry, Amigos, Bon Appetit.
1: I haven't heard that in such a long time, this song. And it's a good one. It puts you in a good mood. Well, it puts me in a good mood, for sure.
0: It's a fun tune, definitely.
1: Yeah. Go on, then.
0: If you just joined us, this is the situation that Zainab is putting everyone in, right? Mm-hmm. It's the last evening of your beach vacation. The sun is setting, the water is beautiful, and everyone is packing up. One of your friends says, come on, one last swim. But you've already showered, changed, packed your bag, and mentally accepted that the vacation is over. What are you going to do? A, go in, it's worth it. B, sit on the shore and watch them. C, say no, then regret it 5 minutes later. D, go in but refuse to get your hair wet. Or E, convince everyone to stay another hour and pretend tomorrow doesn't exist.
1: Now, my voice went for a second. Now, do you know what, Sammy? There's quite a few people that have gotten in touch.
0: Yes.
1: And I am really surprised that there was a B in there.
0: Yeah.
1: You have a friend.
0: Yes, I do. So, Sandra, thank you so much. She's like, me too. If I'm ready, I'm ready.
1: Well, fair
0: enough. I'm so with you. Definitely.
1: You got Dahlia. Honestly, I'd probably go in. See, that's my girl. I'd be annoyed at myself later if I sat there watching everyone having one last swim just because I didn't want to undo my shower and packing. It's the last evening. The water looks amazing and I can always shower again. I'd rather be slightly uncomfortable for an hour than lie in bed at night thinking, why didn't I just go in?
0: Ah, the regrets. Muhammad Ali got in touch. He goes, of course I'll go without hesitation. Wow.
1: Fair
0: God,
1: enough.
0: You have loved the sea, right?
1: You've got another bestie here, though. You got Delia. She's going for B.
0: Yes.
1: She said, I think I'd stay on the shore. At that point, I'd already be mentally checked out of the vacation. I'd sit with my feet in the sand, watch the sunset, take some pictures, and enjoy seeing my friends have fun. There's something really nice about being the person who just gets to watch the last bit of the day happen without rushing around.
0: I like that. See, that's kind of my vibe.
1: Keep getting in touch.
0: 01559 55 1042. 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

0: Zara Larsson and Robin. That was called Talk To Me.
1: I'm talking. In fact, I'm telling you all about this situation.
0: Go on then.
1: It's the last evening of your beach vacation. The sun is setting, the water is beautiful, and everyone's packed up. Your friend says, come on, one last swim. But you've already showered, changed, packed your bag, and mentally accepted that this vacation is now over. Now, what are you going to do?
0: A, go in, it's worth it. B, sit on the shore and watch them. C, say no, then regret it 5 minutes later. D, go in, but refuse to get me hair wet. Or E, convince everyone to stay another hour and pretend tomorrow doesn't exist.
1: Shane Mate says, I probably say no, but I'm probably going to regret it afterwards. This is probably the most realistic one for me. I'd immediately say no, absolutely not. I'd already showered and packed everything. Then I'd sit there for about 5 minutes, watching everyone run into the water, hear them laughing, and suddenly think, wait, why am I still sitting here? Then I'd probably end up going in anyway, but only after dramatically pretending I'm sticking to my decision.
0: I like that a lot. Ismail got in touch. He says he's going to go in with them, get washed up again quickly. He said more water is nice.
1: Fair enough. You got Nirmin. I definitely go in, but I'm extremely serious about keeping my hair dry. I've already showered, changed, packed my bag and done all the work. I'm not trying to completely reset my life because my friend said one last swim. So I'd wade in, enjoy the water, maybe sit on the edge and repeatedly yell, don't splash me, while everyone else ignores me.
0: Sounds like me. Another one, Gordy got in touch. She goes, depends on my mood, but I think I'm going to go into the water, but I'm not going to get my hair wet. That's for sure.
1: Oh, okay. And Alia. I love Alia.
0: Okay.
1: She went for E. All right, she said, I'd absolutely try this. I'd be like, okay, hear me out. We don't actually have to leave yet. Let's just stay for another hour and watch the sunset properly. Then suddenly everyone's sitting back down. Nobody wants to pack anymore and we're pretending tomorrow isn't a travel day. I'd rather delay the end of the vacation than officially admit it's over. Denial is what she's going for.
0: She's going straight for denial right there. Keep those answers coming in. 01559 551042. You can tweet or Facebook at Nile FM or call us 38555.
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0: Aerosmith. 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
1: 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I love Aerosmith. I think they're so cool. Steven Tyler, love him. Anyway, a little earlier on, we gave you a situation.
0: Yes, we did. Now, it's your last evening of your beach vacation. The sun is setting, the water is beautiful, and everyone is packing up. One of your friends says, come on, one last swim. But you've already showered, changed, packed your bag, and mentally accepted the vacation is over. What do you do? A, go in, it's worth it. B, sit on the shore and watch them. C, say no, then regret it 5 minutes later. D, go in, but refuse to get your hair wet. Or E, convince everyone to stay another hour and pretend tomorrow doesn't exist.
1: You guys, I love this one. It makes me laugh. Rehem, I try to convince everyone that we're leaving way too early. Why are we even packing? We have time. Then it becomes, let's just stay until sunset. Then, okay, another 20 minutes. Then suddenly it's dark and someone has to remind us that we have to wake up early tomorrow. I'd rather slowly let the vacation disappear than have one specific moment where everyone's like, okay, it's over.
0: Moody and Helen got in touch. This is a serious matter that arises with the end of every wonderful, unforgettable day. What good are a few extra minutes or hours? We must accept the painful reality that the vacation is over and make way for newcomers. That's life. Wonderful moments are always short and we must accept that. That's what Moody said. And then Helen goes, what's over is over and no extra moments will help.
1: Oh, she does not mess about, Helen. She does not. But what time is it?
0: Time for some tea.
1: What's the tea?
0: Okay, I think everyone's going to get this. Which football star plans to retire after recently getting married?
1: Why do I feel like I should know this?
0: You should know it.
1: Yes, I know.
0: If you think you know it, guys, get in touch. 01559 at 551042, or you can just tweet or Facebook at Nile FM.
1: In the meantime, more music on the way for you. Morgan Wallen is up next with Been By Now.

0: Harvey, told you so.
1: Okay. Yeah. Well, you were also telling us about a little something else, weren't you?
0: Yes, I was. I was asking everyone this question. Which football star plans to retire after recently getting married?
1: Now, did most people get this? I'm figuring quite a few people would have.
0: Radwa Gohari, Muhammad Farid and Moody and Helen all got this correct.
1: Congratulations, you guys.
0: It is, of course, Cristiano Ronaldo. Yes, the bombshell came during a joint interview with his new wife, Georgina Rodriguez. When the newlyweds were asked whether marriage would change anything, Ronaldo announced, "This is probably my last year of football and I want to leave a spectacular legacy." The 41-year-old superstar says he already has his post-football future mapped out, acknowledging the game could leave a major hole in his life, but saying he plans to fill his time with family, travel, paddle and simply enjoying everything he and Georgina have earned. As Ronaldo put it, after all, it's been 25 years with a lot of sacrifice. Ronaldo and Georgina tied the knot Tuesday in an intimate ceremony inside their Portugal home, surrounded by their five children. There was no honeymoon. Ronaldo had to head right back to Riyadh for the new season.
1: Do you know what? I kind of feel like, you know, he's paid his dues. And he's done it well, and he's done it with grace, and
0: definitely.
1: He had a great career, and he's really kind of like, you know,
0: he'll definitely go down as one of the football greats.
1: Exactly.
0: Definitely.
1: So
0: 25
1: you know what?
0: Years.
1: He deserves it. If he decides to retire and just want to lead a quiet life, you know, spending time with the family, good on him.
0: And I like that he made the decision. Like, he didn't get injured or anything like that. He made the decision, and he's 41. That's impressive.
1: That's okay.
0: No, seriously, like to keep playing football for that long, it's not normal.
1: I never really kind of like understood why it had like an age thing.
0: Just to, you know, a lot of them go till about 35, maybe 36.
1: And then it's like,
0: and
1: you're
0: then
1: done.
0: It's
1: like a dancer's life, really.
0: Kind of, yeah.
1: There you go.
0: Yeah.
1: Well, we are nearing the second hour of the show, so do get ready for it. In the meantime, here's more music for you. Carly Rae Jepsen is up next with After All.

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0: And we're on the second hour of the show already.
1: Yes, we are. We're going to play a game that we haven't played for a while. We're talking trailers.
0: Yep, you got that right. But first, we're going to head back to the music.
1: Some Ariana Grande. And I hate that I made you love me.
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0: Lauryn Hill. Nothing even matters.
1: No, it really doesn't. Doesn't come to think of it.
0: We're in the second hour.
1: We sure are, and it's a game that we haven't played in a while that we've got set up here.
0: Yes, we're going to play Talking Trailers. Now, if you don't remember or you've never played this, we're going to play you a trailer from either a movie or a series, and you need to tell us what it is.
1: Yep. All right, how many people do you think are going to get this?
0: Oh, I don't know, you know, because I've never seen this.
1: Mm. Neither have I.
0: But it looks good, though. I'm going to go for 5.
1: Okay. I need to think, clearly.
0: It's a good one because we don't really know it, so.
1: I am going to go for 6. All right?
0: Fine.
1: Let's do this.
0: Okay.
2: It's okay. They need to hear this.

0: 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If your window's left unlatched, you'll hear him tapping at the glass.
1: Ooh, if you think you know what that is, get in touch on 015-59-55-1042, or you can tweet or Facebook at Nile FM.
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0: talking. Harry Styles, late night talking.
1: It is all about a nice little game for you today. It's all about those talking trailers.
0: Yes, if you don't know how to play or you've never played it, we play you a trailer from either a movie or a series and you need to tell us what it is.
1: Now, a little earlier on, me and Sammy placed a bet.
0: Yeah.
1: And you went for five. I said six people get this right. How many people got it right?
0: Six.
1: Can you give me names?
0: Yeah, and I'm not impressed with these people.
1: Mm-hmm.
0: Adele, Karen, Hatim, Tardit, Heba, all of you, and Muhammad got it right as well.
1: You are all now my besties.
0: I've lost because of you guys.
1: I appreciate you so much.
0: Thank you.
1: Because it's about time. And he was getting really kind of like smug about the whole kind of like winning streak. So I feel good.
0: It.
1: I feel good. I believe again.
0: Well, thank you to all the ones that made me lose today. Thanks, guys.
1: You're
0: really appreciate
1: welcome.
0: It.
1: You're very welcome. We're going to play this one more time just in case you're still trying to figure out what movie this is or series.
0: Go on then.
2: It's okay. They need to hear this.

0: If you leave a door half open, soon you'll hear the whispers spoken. If your window's left unlatched, you'll hear him tapping at the glass.
1: I kind of want to watch this now.
2: I don't want to watch it anymore.
1: Look at you, sore loser that you are now.
2: I don't want to watch
1: this. Well, if you haven't figured this out yet and you think you have an idea what it could possibly be, you know what to do.
2: Get in touch, 01559551042, or you can just tweet or Facebook at Nile FM.

anything I wanna be. And I can feel the things I don't normally feel. Yeah, I can finally be totally honest. It's like I'm

0: Olivia Rodrigo. The Cure.
1: It's quite a sad song at the end there. The music's kind of like getting me down a little bit, ever so slightly. But it's a good song.
2: It's a nice song.
1: Trying to still talk up the song whilst, you know, dealing with feelings. Anyway, a little earlier on, we kicked off a nice little game for you. It's called Talking Trailers.
2: Yes, now we've played this twice, and Zainab, you won today.
1: It's official.
2: Yes, who got this right? Idel, Karen, Tariq, Muhammad, Hatim, Radwa Gohari and Heba. Well done to all of you.
1: I want to thank every single one of you. In fact, you feel like family to me now. From this point onwards, though, guess what time it is?
2: What time is it?
1: It is time for requests. Now, any of you fam out there that want a song, you know, just holler. I'll play it for you, for sure.
2: All you need to do is get in touch. 01559551042. Or you can tweet or Facebook at Nile FM.
1: Yes, yes. That's all you need to
2: do. She's so happy sitting over there.
1: I'm just smiling. I'm a bit giddy. Yeah. You know, it's been a while. Like, last week it was a draw. The week before that, you won.
2: Yeah.
1: So it's kind of getting to me. And yesterday, you won.
2: I won yesterday,
1: and whenever you win at the start of the week, I start getting nervous because I kind of feel like it's just one of those where whoever gets it first on the first day,
2: it's
1: got the week down.
2: You're going to lose for the rest of the week. That was the only one you were winning today.
1: It is not. It is not. I've decided I'm going to be a little bit more, you know, positive about this.
2: All right, we'll see. We'll see what happens.
1: We will see. Right now, though, we're going to head back to some more music. You've got Ali Gatti and Marshmello with Do You Believe?

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0: Sade and Smooth Operator. That's going out to, it's requested by Moody and Helen. They're dedicating it to their Filipina friends in Atamaya, Milani, Hazel and Diana.
1: I love Sade and I really miss her. Like, I kind of feel like, you know, like she disappears for long periods of time. Like, there was a time that she was like, Sade was everywhere, and then she went quiet, and then she came back again with Soldier of Love and then disappeared again. And I don't know what she's up to these days, but I need her back. Like, she's got that therapeutic music kind of feel to her.
0: And I like that type of music.
1: Yeah, and she's so easy to listen to. So easy. I don't think there's anyone out there that could turn around and be like, I don't like Sade.
0: Yeah, you know what I mean? Right? You can't
1: she's just one of those. No.
0: I agree.
1: Good music, and her voice is fabulous. Anyway. That's me having a moment. It is all about your requests right now.
0: Yes, it is. So if you want a song played, just get in touch. 01559551042. Or you can just tweet or Facebook us at Nile FM.
1: In the meantime, who wanted Alex Warren and Fever Dream?
0: This one's for you, Muhammad.

0: Sons of Childish Gambino and Lithonia. That goes out to Loki. Hope you enjoyed it.
1: We've got some really cool, interesting songs that haven't been requested in a while, and I'm really excited about that.
0: I'm looking forward to these songs that are coming up.
1: We've got all kinds of stuff. We've got a little bit of rock that's going to be happening. Yes, you know, Soundgarden, Black Hole Sun. Mm-hmm. Who wanted that?
0: That one is for Muhammad. He wanted that one.
1: Who wanted Kendrick Lamar, N95?
0: That is for Malak.
1: Do you know what I mean? Like, I actually
0: some different tunes.
1: Yeah,
0: like
1: different tunes switching things up a little bit, so I'm really, really happy about that.
0: I love it.
1: That is it from us, though. We've got to get out of the Nile FM studio. It's just to make space for these requests, by the way.
0: They need to play because, you know, we do get a lot of requests. And if we didn't get around to getting your song on air, you know, we'll try again tomorrow.
1: Exactly. Tomorrow is another day. Mm-hmm. You want to stick around because there's more music to look forward to. In fact, Nancy is going to be up next with Let's Dance.
0: Yeah. Plays banging tunes.
1: She really does. Yeah, she really, do you think she has a guest today or anything like that?
0: No, I don't think she has a guest today, no.
1: Do you know what? The music by itself is more than enough, if you ask me.
0: Yeah, yeah, keeps you awake.
1: I mean, if that's the way you're going to look at it, that is definitely what it's going to do. That is it from us. We're going to be back tomorrow, same time, same place. There's quite a bit going on. It is a Tuesday, so we're going to be halfway through the week. Finally!
0: Yes, I can't believe it. But yeah, you're going to have a situation that you're going to put us in. I'm going to have some tea to spill. Tomorrow is Tuesday, so it is main theme melody tomorrow. And we'll definitely be taking your requests as well. So
1: What we were talking about earlier. If we do not get round to your request today, it is, well, you are going to be at the top of the list for us tomorrow.
0: Exactly.
1: That's for sure.
0: Exactly.
1: The Kid, Leroy and Kalani are up next with Girls Abroad. You're the one that wanted this. I hope you enjoy it. This one's the remix.

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Take off the fufu, take off the cloud chase, take off the Wi-Fi, take off the money phone, take off the car loan, take off the flex and the white loss. Take off the weird ass jewelry, I'ma take 10 steps, then I'm taking off top off. Take off some fabricated streams and the microwave memes, it's a real world outside. Take off your idols, take off the runway, take off the Cairo. Take off the Sandro, pay 5 days stay, take off for the meal, hella follow. Take off the front flare, take off reception, take off the cop with the iPad. Take off the allure, take off the unsure, take off decisions I lack. Take off the fake deep, take off the fake woke, take off the I'm broke, I care. Take off the gossip, take off the new logic, that if I'm rich, I'm real. Take off the should nail, take off the doje, take off the broken bag. Take all that designer boy off, and what do you have?

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1: Oi, oi, it's Nancy here for your weekly Monday evening hour of Let's Dance. And for tonight on Let's Dance, I'm diving into some of the freshest dance releases of August with new music from Roulé, Volcoda, Anmar, Max Styler, and more. 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Tonight I'll be kicking off the show with a track you've probably heard in another set. Roulé's Want to Know was finally released last Friday, the 14th of August, and the story behind it is the best part yet.
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1: Story time. When Roulé started producing in 2020, the very first online course he ever bought was another's Fader Pro Masterclass. They were a big inspiration, and releasing on No Art felt like the ultimate dream. As soon as he finished his few tracks, he sent some of them to another but never got a reply. 2 years later, he attended his first No Art event where Toman played one of his latest releases. And afterwards, Ozzy walked up to him and said, "Keep doing what you're doing." Fast forward to a No Art festival in 2024, Dennis Cruz played his track Impulse, which was one of the biggest moments of his career so far. At the end of the festival, he walked up to another, and said, "I think I'm finally ready to start sending demos to the label." They exchanged numbers, and from then on, he sent them music every single month. After sending more than 15 tracks, he finally got the feedback he'd been waiting for. The timing of them saying that was perfect because he had literally just finished Want to Know during a one-on-one production session. They tested it that weekend and signed it to No Art's label the following week. So if you didn't know, now you know. What a full circle moment, and what a fire track that will get you moving, grooving, and dance away. This is Want to Know by Roulé, only on Let's Dance with me, Nancy.

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That was Strive's first ever solo release on Defected Records. Strive has built his own unique sound that blends deep and Afro house with organic electronic influences. That was Patigo, the idea that's making its mark on dance floors worldwide this summer 2026. And we're only just starting Let's Dance here on Egypt's number one for dance and hit music, 104.2 and Nile FM. And up next, a track by Max Styler where he fuses club sounds and brings emotion into focus, pairing the physical pull of house music with a vocal that gives the track its human center on Love Forever featuring Kuda. Released on the 7th of August as part of Styler's six-song EP, I Don't Think I Can Stop, via his new Moda record label. This is Love Forever on Let's Dance.

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from 360 Recordings, and after so many requests, questions about the track, and after a period of anticipation, Midas Field and Marijn Jensen stated that they felt it the perfect time to be putting out this record together. That was What We Got, and if you're a dance music lover, you would have noticed that it samples RBMA Lecture 2010 by Moody Man and 54 Miscellaneous House and Techno FX by Zero G. Welcome along if you've just joined. This is Nancy here on Let's Dance, bringing you all the track IDs that are roaring hot this Leo season. Coming up, I've still got plenty of tunes to get you through your Monday night, from Maz, Tripleism, Ferro Black, Chica Rose, and many, many more. So don't go anywhere just yet. Up next, another super fresh release from Anima, who's teamed up with immensely talented Brazilian producer Volcoder with another dimension as a debut release on his newly launched Aiden Records imprint. Written and produced by Anima, the track blends his cinematic techno style with Volcoder's production. Anima announced the label earlier this week alongside its first compilation, Aiden Digital Renaissance Volume 1, due in late August, with additional contributions from Kevin DeVries, Argy, Goom Gum, Masano, among many others. The compilation will serve as a mixtape capturing the vibrant dance culture of summers in Ibiza, where Anima is currently appearing at a second residency at Universe following a sold-out season in 2025.

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Currently at number 3 on Beatport's top 100 dance chart. Defected brings a fan favorite house track back with Route 94's Forget the Girl remix by Texas Twins Maizos. With the release original a few months back in April 2026, the newly released record on August 7th was well worked on by Maizos. Can't pronounce it. Maizos, a rising DJ and producer duo known for their funky bass lines and minimalistic sound, and is earning them over a million monthly listeners on Spotify alone. They transformed the formerly named Forget the Girl that began circulating in 2010 into a peak time tune for the late club nights, with the record already supported by the likes of major DJs like Frankie Rizzardo, Joseph Capriati, Marco Carolla, and more. Up next, however, a collaboration marking their new release called Fantasy from Cosmo Kint, whose sound fuses the grit and soul of his native New York with the heady and free-spiritedness of Berlin's house scene, alongside Silver Bumper, the Manchester-based artist who's emerged as a key force driving the scene forward with his gritty UK bass. This is brand new Fantasy, only on Egypt's number one for dance and hit music, 104.2 Nile FM. On Let's Dance with me, Nancy.

working with contemporary electronic music. Fred Black and Chica Rose released last week through LTF Records. The track runs at 129 BPM and features energetic peak time club grooves. A release designed for the deepest hours of the dance floor and currently at number 18 on Beatport's Top 100 Dance Official chart. Now for one of the most highly anticipated melodic house collaborations between Tripleism and Senego, released by Gotta Move Records in mid-August. Known as a heavily requested live ID, the track merges hypnotic grooves with a lucid dream aesthetic. As the trio say, the ID of IDs, the tune of tunes, the biggest record of all time, the most requested ID ever is finally here. This one's called Flotando. A Lucid Dream is here by Senego and Tripleism.

What a track. Robbie Doherty's unreleased catalogue is just getting more insane by the day. His new now released ID features an a cappella from the Chance classic Loneliness by Tom Craft, and prior to dropping, had been getting a lot of support during Ketama's Australian tour. It's one of those house tracks that really gets you in your feels. Sadly, my time on Let's Dance this week is up, but as always, I never, of course, leave you just here. Coming up on the way, the latest drop by Maz and Vision with their collaborative Afro House single, Rodopiado, I believe. Menino, otherwise known as. Featuring Marie Miranda and Sophia Ardasore through Dawn Patrol Records on the way. But right now, I'll be leaving you with Do It Again, an Afro House and electronic single by artists Bensi, Surf Cold and Nail, featuring the viral Nigerian sensation Kabusa Oriental Choir. Distributed by Magnific Music, where the track blends electronic dance beats with distinct choral harmonies. I hope you have a wonderful, wonderful evening ahead, and I'll see you same time, same place next Monday from 7 to 8 p.m. only here on Let's Dance with Nancy on Egypt's number one for dance and hit music, 104.2 Nile FM. Don't forget to stay hydrated. Please take care. Bye-bye, and I'll see you next week.

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3: What a legendary showdown on Hit 30 Egypt today. Ariana Grande successfully defends her throne at the summit with I Hate That I Made You Love Me, marking five historic weeks at number one. But Taylor Swift is turning up the heat right behind her as I Knew It, I Knew You surges into elite number two. Olivia Rodrigo and Benson Boone keep the upper echelon locked down at numbers three and four, while two massive brand new entries completely shook up our ranks today, with Medusa and Khaled pulling off an explosive debut at number eight with Weekend, and Mike Posner alongside Alec Benjamin storming straight onto the countdown with Peach at number 12. Can anyone dethrone Ariana Grande next week, or will she extend her reign even further? Join me next Wednesday to find out.
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1: That's right. I'm Rob, and that's Sally. And together, we're your new morning duo, bringing you the morning show, 7 till 10 on Nile FM.
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1: Far beyond region, 'tis the season for pleasing. What happens here stays here. Am I loud and clear?

quarterverse your life. It's private, no more commercial flight. I'm cool with the Neptunes and Mars. Stratosphere, out of here. What a night, what a year, what a life. Saturn down, right, satellite. You can get it if the ticket is right. Dog day, afternoon, we can kick it tonight. Yeah, you know I love it, but I gotta get back

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0: 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Whole, the rules of entertainment are being rewritten. From merged universes to endless watch lists, one show is cutting through the noise. Okay, I'm going back to my normal voice. Hi, I'm Hisham Musa, and this is The Watchlist. Every Sunday and Wednesday from 9 to 11 p.m., I'll break down the biggest movies, the hottest series, and the most talked about streaming moves so you don't have to scroll for hours. From trailer drops and industry shakeups to trending hits, guilty pleasures, and what's actually worth your time. This isn't just reviews. It's your weekly streaming survival guide. You bring the suggestions, and together, we build the watch list. The watch list, where the screens are big and the options are bigger.
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1: 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I'm Arab, and you're riding the wave.

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him. Say, Drake, I hear you like I'm young. 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To any that talk to him and they in love, just make sure you hide your little sister from him. They tell me Chubb's the only one that get your hand me down.

for a second, let me put y'all on game. The settlers was using town folk to make them richer. Fast forward 2024, you got the same agenda. 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
1: Every track has a story, and every dance floor has a moment you'll never forget. 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
0: Are you serious? Do I have to remind you again? We've got a topic every day and we've got some tea to spill.
1: 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Like more random calls, more guests, more fun.
0: Who said we won't? Think last year times 10.
1: That's a bit drastic.
0: You know what I'm talking about. We're just going to turn it up a little.
1: Cool. So more requests, more games, even some new ones.
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light.

0: What a legendary showdown on Hit 30 Egypt today. Ariana Grande successfully defends her throne at the summit with I Hate That I Made You Love Me, marking 5 historic weeks at number 1. But Taylor Swift is turning up the heat right behind her as I Knew It, I Knew You surges into elite number 2. Olivia Rodrigo and Benson Boone keep the upper echelon locked down at numbers 3 and 4, while 2 massive brand new entries completely shook up our ranks today, with Medusa and Khalid pulling off an explosive debut at number 8 with Weekend, and Mike Posner alongside Alec Benjamin storming straight onto the countdown with Peach at number 12. Can anyone dethrone Ariana Grande next week, or will she extend her reign even further? Join me next Wednesday to find out.
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